0: Mexico, subject.
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0: Last name Lunsford, Lincoln Union, Nora Charles Edward Frank, Ocean Robert David, first name Alana, Adam Lincoln Adam, Nora Adam, date of birth 3/21/2005, 3/21/2005.

0: subject is valid. Class S out of Mexico. One prior conviction for speeding in 25. On PUP for domestic assault, third, and unlawful use of a weapon, 1087J2, showing the protected party on a protection order, negative units.
1: Copy. Could you read my driver's status, please? I apologize.
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1: Mary 6, Union 7 Boy. Chad Shoemaker out of Mexico, 2013, Ford passenger license 27.
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2: 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Boy Edward 6, Adam 7, Tom. The maroon Hyundai Elantra.
1: 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Hey, Adam 7, T, Tom. 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

0: 9-6-7, you got one around on Illinois when you're ready.
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0: Last name Steele. Sam, Tom, Edward, Edward, Lincoln, Edward. First name Austin. Adam Union, Sam, Tom, Adam, Nora. Militia and Mary. Date of birth 11/01/1995. 11/01/1995. White Mountain, Illinois.

0: attention, Sheriff Officer Special Attention, Boone County. Seen I driving within the last minute. You have 63 southbound from East Minor Hill Road. You have 63 southbound from Minor Hill Road. Blue Honda van with rear end damage. R. Robert, B. Boy, 2, F. Rank, 4, and Mary. Blue Honda van with rear end damage. R. Robert, B. Boy, 2, F. Rank, 4, and Mary. Expect a subject out of Harrisburg on 2007 Honda passenger. Weaving, aggressive braking, speeding. Driver was on her phone. Information is true best. 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Clear.
1: 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Your correction is going to be an expiration of 328. 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

0: attention to your Buff Officer Special Attention, Cole County, CMI driving within the last 3 minutes. We have 54 eastbound from Clark Ford Road. We have 54 eastbound from Clark Ford Road. 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Vehicle speeding, hard braking, not allowing others to pass. Information to your pass clear.
1: 450, Jeff, pass me.
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1: 1113.
0: Westbound 50, just west of City View and East McCarty. Be a black Toyota 4Runner, Missouri plate, George Lincoln 8, George 5 Robert. G George Lincoln 8, G George 5 R Robert. Modify two times.
1: 1113, G George L. Lincoln 8, G George R 5 R Robert, 2028 expiration, 2016 Toyota passenger, Matt Heidman, Washington, negative 1029. 1113, G George F. Clear.

0: 450.
1: I'm behind the vehicle. I'm eastbound at Twin Bridges. I'm not getting any violations. I'll keep calling.
0: 450, trip clear.

attention trip of officers, cars along Interstate 70, stand by for one item, try to contact trip officer satisfaction. Attention trip of officers, cars along Interstate 70, try to contact trip officer satisfaction at Jesse Johnson, 43-year-old white male, Premier Black, 2024 Chevrolet Silverado, Georgia. White Young SMG George 890. 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Subject has a history of alcohol and narcotic use. Subject has no connections to Missouri and she is unsure where he is en route to. Last GPS location shows the vehicle Interstate 70 westbound from Warrenton. 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Trip C. Trip F clear.

attention Trooper Officer Special Attention. Cali County, Boone County, cars US 63 northbound from Stodd Farm. US 63 northbound from the Stodd Farm. White Ford King Ranch, Texas, V Victor, T-Tom, R Robert, 0300. White Ford King Ranch, Texas, V Victor, T-Tom, R Robert, 0300. Vehicles weaving, driving on the shoulder, information is Trooper F, clear.

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0: 682, pending animal, Missouri, Double H Henry, near East Wheeler Lane, and at North Ballou Drive. Reporting party advice, she struck a deer. They have called their own tow. They're just needing the deer dispatched.
1: Okay, it'll be a little bit, but I'll be in there.
0: 682, is your best clue?

0: reference to shoplifting. Caller advised there is approximately 12-year-old male in the store that is taking items off the shelf, putting them in a Dollar General bag. It's a white male wearing a black shirt, shorts, currently still in the store. Again, 101 Northwestern Wandering.
1: 10. 21.
2: You respond. They have two detained on a traffic stop, Interstate 70, 144 westbound. Interstate 70, 144 westbound.
3: Okay.
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0: Blue Missouri, Boy Charles 7, George 1 Union. Boy Charles 7, George 1 Union. Can you give me expiration, please?
1: Hey, by the way, you're played. You're played, Boy Charles 7, George 1 Union is showing on the file.

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0: Dexter, it's Hope River Road Hazard, West Monroe, Missouri, West Monroe, Missouri. Reporting party advised there was an iron crash truck in the middle of the roadway. No lights on. Again, West Monroe, Missouri.
1: 10.
2: 21.
1: Go ahead. What's your 20? I'm here just west of Twin Bridges.

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I'm just hanging out here for a moment. They're almost done with the delivery. Just gotta stay here with my lights on and make sure cars see them.

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0: 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We have Buchanan and Morris with 2 King Henry Frank A4, 2 King Henry Frank A4.
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0: Last name MacArthur, Mary, Charles, Adam, Robert, Tom, Henry, Union, Robert, first name Ira, Ida, Robert, Adam, date of birth 8/30/2000, 8/30/2000.

0: your plate. 2 King Henry, Frank 8-4, show your driver out of Centralia, 2016 Chevy truck, license 026. 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Multiple actions, multiple convictions, negative minute.
1: Sorry to make you go. Go ahead and show me clear. Warning for stop sign. Can I get a time of stop, please?
0: Clear warning for stop sign. 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
1: Fire Marshal 1477, Chief clear.
2: 450, Jeff.
1: 450.
2: Units can probably slow down. We're stable out here. County sending units over to the Murfreesboro area. The RP was eastbound on US 50 whenever they got hit, I guess. And they heard four or five loud cracks following that, and they pulled over about 15 seconds later.
3: You can be ahead that way.
2: We're probably good out here. We have a few county units here, too.
3: Triple.
1: Sure, that's clear.

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Make contact with Ira Brookins. Stated that his family has a food stamp card. He's wanting an officer to come make contact with him. Again, 207-112, Clement B-Boy.

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0: 10-4.

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0: 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County has numerics. I'll let you know when we get there.
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1: 509, Jeff, go ahead, Corey, and eastbound 54.
0: 509, Animal, US 50 in Marina Road, US 50 Marina Road, near Precision Motorsports. Reporting party advisors, cattle out on the shoulder of the highway on the eastbound side.
1: 10-4, Jeff, I'll be en route. 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
0: 509 County has no owner information for that area.
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0: 722 Jefferson City.
1: 722.
0: Cole County is attempting to surround and call out on a subject that they made contact with, that they're familiar with as a possible sovereign citizen. He became irate and went back inside. They're still unsure if he is a suspect. 450-859 and myself are going to go attempt to talk to some neighbors to gather more information.
1: East Liberty in a blue Volkswagen Atlas. I'm in contact with a Kyle Van Sickle. He advised that the Ashley Leerheimer subject has been messaging him and asking for money. Last message received was 2108 hours tonight. Again, he's going to be looking at the TNT tanning.
2: 30. Protected party on the ex parte.
1: The reporting party is a protected party.
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0: Jefferson City 722 advised the Cole County deputies of what?
1: The property owner. Deputies outside.
0: 722, you're 10-1. All we copied was the deputies that are surrounding.
1: Devil, I'll add notes into the call if you could just relay those notes to Cole County.
0: 10-4, it's your best clue.

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2: Abbott and Breckenridge. South Abbott and Breckenridge. Information is the subject was found in the middle of the street, possible overdose. Still gathering further. Again, Abbott and Breckenridge.
1: And

0: 450, Jeff. I'll be out at 329 Murphy's 4. Doesn't look like anybody's home. I'm going to try to make contact with someone.
1: South Abbott, just north of Breckenridge, reference to a male found in the street, possible overdose, unknown if he is awake, unknown if he is breathing. Again, need all drainage ambulance, district medic to respond to South Abbott, just north of Breckenridge. South Abbott, just north of Breckenridge, reference to a male found in the street, possible overdose, unknown if he is awake, unknown if he is breathing. South Page 2160.
2: Jefferson City, 722.
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2: 722, we copy your note. 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
1: 450.
0: Next address will be 256, Murphy Ford. I'll be out.
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1: 722.
0: I have advised Cole County, but I have a witness saying they heard gunshots around 20-35 hours from the residence that the deputies have the suspect at. He's been known to shoot towards the road before.
1: Okay, 117.0 on 21.0.

0: 15M.
1: Jeff, go ahead and show me the area I'm flipping around here, just west of Martella, Mobile, or excuse me, Marvel. I've got a vehicle on the side of the road.
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0: Cole County has one detained. We're going to be remaining on scene to give them witness information.
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4: Jeff, we're out with the owner of the cows. 509 is getting all his information. He believes he had two adults and two calves out, but he's got them up.
1: Eleven thirteen, sure, that's clear.

0: 509.
1: And Jeff, I talked with the owner. If you could put in the call, his name is Monty, M-O-Ocean, M-Mary Ocean, and R-T Tom, E. Edward. Last name, S-A-M-C-H-M-U-T-Z-L-E-R, with a phone number of 573-690-3788. I'll remain in the area. We're going to see if there's any others, but they've gotten four back in.
0: Five and nine, sir, back, please.

0: 13509. I checked all the way to Lyle Town. I didn't see anything in the median or on the off the right side. Civil. 1113 Jeff, unless 509 finds anything, are we getting further calls on tonight?
1: 1113, sure, please.

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0: Durham County deputies have reported suspicious activity.
1: Good.
0: 415 Morris Street, Benton City. 415 Morris Street. Caller advised she was asked to watch for the house of the resident. She's now seeing flashing lights inside the home. She wants it checked on to see if the homeowner has returned or if someone is inside the residence not supposed to be. Again, 415 Morris Street.

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Go ahead. Give me a call and reference that address. I've got some information for you.

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0: Northwell Jeff, 28, J1 out of Indiana, when ready.
1: Northwell.
0: F. Frank L. Lincoln, 7, 6, 6, A. Adam D. David, W. William.

Jefferson's Way 412, Frank Lincoln 766, A. Adam D. David W. Williams, Indiana, not on file, negative 29.

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1: 412.
0: The owner arrived home. There is nothing. I'll be tonight.
1: 412, sir, Beckley.
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1: 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He's, secure. I'll be tonight.
0: Where is he?
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0: Where is he? 2151.

0: Rutgers, now search Bay Area, 1622 North Clark, 1622 North Clark, reporting prayer advice that she can hear. Subject screaming. I mean, it might be possible verbal domestic. Advises a couple houses down before you get to the gravel road. It's going to be a residence on the western side with a tree in the front yard. Advises subjects are yelling on the front porch.
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0: with subject is revoked out of Mexico. Sure, not my tribal name. I'm Camden County. Found a Mary Angel out of Mexico, born in 1990. Valid. On PNP for possession of a controlled substance, to negative ion.
1: Copy. Individual minus one.
2: Identity.

Beautiful, Jeff. 28. J1 by Zen, one ready. Mary L. Lincoln, 3-2, A. Adam, U. Union, H. Henry, J. John, 7, M. Mary, H. Henry, 003620. Four, 12, Jeff. That 8 in front of the 620, it should be an 8 in front of 620.

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0: 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Check the ninth position.
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0: 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Can you see the 857's on? Or will you have him give me a call?
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1: It's going to be last name Brock, B-Boy R, Robert O, Ocean Sea Charles, taking first name Sean, S. Sam, H. Henry, A. Adam, U. Union, and Nora, middle initial A. Adam, male white out of Ohio, date of birth 11/13/2001, 11/13/2001.

0: 12 and 13, Jeff. Jeff, can you create me a call for a vehicle that's off the roadway at Twin Bridges? It's down in a field on private property. I'm familiar with the owner. 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
1: 11-13, you need me to head that way?
0: Can you give me a second? I'm not sure who this is.
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1: 10-4, thank you.
0: Jefferson City, 412.
2: M. Mary L. Lincoln, 3, 2, A. Adam, U. Union, H. Henry, John, 7, M. Mary, H. Henry, O. Ocean, O. Ocean, or, correction, double zeros, 8, 6, 2, 0. Also, can you have Mexico respond to my location, J1?
0: Four twelve.

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1: True, Buffley.
5: 1258, Jeff. Can I get a 61J1?
1: 1258, True, Buffley.
0: Jeff, I have one for 29 check. He says he's the listing agent for the owner. Out of Missouri, last name is Vaughn, B. Victor A. Adam, U. Union, G. George, H. Henry, A. Adam, and Nora, first of Dale, middle is P. Paul, date of birth is
6: 12-27-78, 12-27-78, mail 1. 4-22-32. 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
3: Negative 1029. His driver's license has expired since 23.
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0: DHF, I'll be out on a vehicle search. 1258 and 1051 J1358. 10-4, he's on scene. Sure, pass, please.

0: going to be out of that address on Mars with that courtesy transport. I'll provide numerics in a second.
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0: 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PMP, possession of controlled substance, times 2. BPC, 2. Negative 1029.
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1: Go ahead.
0: 412, the canine deputy is requesting a phone call. Their number is in the CFS.
1: 10-4.
0: 412, trigger clear.

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0: Jeff, he's down here in this field. I didn't witness him driving, but I advised him. His license is expired. He's going to make a phone call to see about getting a couple people out here to give him a ride and drive his truck home, but he's the listing agent for this property and just putting a sign back up. Lieutenant.

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0: 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Sounds like there's fireworks going off in the area of Garfield, maybe a little bit further south.
1: Perfect.

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1: Escanade gave out a call for a crash on Highway A above Bland. Did they ever give you guys a call for it?
0: Negative.
1: Can you contact them and let me know what they're dealing with?
0: 358, Trucker.

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1: Max Bay, you can show me clear. I'll be en route to the area of Trinity and Central.
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0: conjuring the deputies. Have a suspicious vehicle when ready to copy.
1: Go ahead.
0: It's going to be at 408 North Oak. Again, 408 North Oak and Hess. Caller states that there is a blue SUV that was in front of his house at the yield sign for an unknown period of time. When the caller came outside, it took off, happened about 5 minutes ago, was last seen heading towards Highway 54.

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0: Next, I'll be on the vehicle on Trinity near Park Street.
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0: I remember that.
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0: 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They advised that it came from Tyrone Park. 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

0: 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I'll be back in the area.
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Jefferson City 672. Two 1046 eastbound 164 eastbound 164 small sports utility vehicle on the shoulder with its flashers. Reporting parties passerby. 672 trip up clear.

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1: Mexico, I just observed a lot more fireworks going off. Could be in the area of Bolivar.
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0: Mexico, just information. I believe it's going to be the house on the corner of Bolivar and Union. Large amount of vehicles left the area upon my arrival.
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4: Jefferson City 956.
5: I overheard Kelly's traffic on the route to that.
4: 10-4, traffic clear. Cooper County, Jefferson City, State Region, FIO.
6: This is Jefferson City, State.
4: We have reports, I-70 westbound, the 107 mile marker, I-70 west, 107 mile marker, non-injury NVA. There will be a silver Mitsubishi Outlander, it will be blocking the right lane.
5: Jeff.
4: 956.
5: Go ahead and contact Nash, it looks like there's two vehicles, one blocking the passing lane.
4: Have them expedite.
5: 10-3.
4: 956, truck car.
6: Do we know if there's injuries? Do you have a reporting party's name and number? Cooper County, do you have a reporting party's name and number, and do we know if there's injuries?
7: Yes.
4: There'll be non-injury.

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1: Yeah. In the area, you can also show my callbacks, return information given on both.
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0: I have an Indiana registration, F. Frank, L. Lincoln, 830, A. Adam, D. David, L. Lincoln.

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0: You need to get a hold of Cooper County and see if one of the deputies can set up on the hill behind me.
2: Yeah.
0: Just right over the hill crest there. And then there's a tractor trailer up on the shoulder. I don't know if it's involved or not.
1: Did you need a second deputy to contact that driver?
0: If they're available, yeah. If not, I can check on it here in a minute. But preferably just the traffic assistance would be the first thing.
1: I'm 56104 Jefferson City 672.
3: Go ahead, Jeff.
1: Are you 10-9 that registration?
3: Oh, sorry, I've already left the area. It's a gray Chevy Bolt. She's had mechanical issues, and her sister is supposed to be calling AAA to get a wrecker en route sometime after midnight. She's not requesting any further assistance.
1: 10-4, we'll continue to check on the registration that we did copy.
3: 10-4, I think it might have been a rental car. I don't know. That helps for Indiana registration.
1: It does. We'll continue. Trip is clear.

0: Audrey, County Deputies have reported suspicious activity.
1: Go ahead.
0: In the area of 24817 Highway Double K King, 24817 Highway Double K King, caller advised he was driving in the area and a bright laser was shining at his vehicle. Advised there was also a drone flying in the area as well. Again, 24817 Highway Double K King.
1: Mercy.
0: Hey,
1: 2-0. I'm clear my stop. Warning for stop sign and headlight out.
0: Receive clear warning, stop sign, headlight out, 2317.
2: 10 of April 28th, 2026.
3: 10-4. It is still roadside, the 163.2 eastbound. It's got its flashers on, but the tow truck wasn't even going to be called till sometime after midnight, so it'll be there for quite a while.
0: 10-4, 2-5, clear.

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1: Go ahead.
0: I'm off of 10-8 from the suspicious activity calling for Vernon locate.
1: Heavy clear, unable to locate, 2319.

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0: Would you show me up with that 1046 again? I'm an off from ride to Kingdom City.
1: 672, 1046, Brooklyn.

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1: 672.
0: I'm giving the driver right back to Kingdom City. I have starting mileage when ready.
1: Go ahead.
2: 15,149. 15,149. 672-23-27, clear. 412,
3: Jeff.
2: 412. Can you contact Mexico and see if they have the keys for my suspect's car? Because they're not in the vehicle.
1: 412, trip is clear.
4: In Mexico. And both callbacks return, information given.
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4: Sorry.

0: contact dispatch.
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1: Go ahead.
0: 412, they are checking around so far. They have not located the keys. They'll call us back.
1: 10-4.
0: 412, traffic clear. Jefferson City, 412.
1: Go ahead.
0: They do not have the keys.
1: 10-4.
0: Traffic clear.
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0: 956, Cooper, we're moving. 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
1: 10-4, 2-5, 5.

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0: 8590, 1028, J1, J2. Out of Illinois, it's a White Sox plate. K King, 0, P Paul, P Paul, R Robert, and then a vertical, W William, S Sam.
1: H59.
0: Last name, H Henry, A Adam, R Robert, S Sam, E Edward, I Ida, M Mary, first name, Blake. B Boy, L Lincoln, A Edward, K King, E Edward, middle initial, C Charles. Date of birth, 11-12-1999, 11-12-1999, male, white, Missouri, or Illinois.

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0: Have a name to add to this call. It's a female from Georgia, last name Martin, M. Mary, A. Adam, R. Robert, T. Tom, I. Ida, N. Nora, first name Sierra, spelled as C. Charles, I. Ida, E. Edward, R. Robert, A. Adam, middle initial L. Lincoln, date of birth 1995-02-26.

0: 672, that operator is valid, negative 1099.
1: 10-4. Jeff, I'm dropping off here at Gaspers, and any mileage is 15,168, 15,168.
0: 672, trip clear.
1: And Jeff, I advise the driver that if she's trying to get AAA record, but if she needs a ride back to the vehicle to contact Group F, she's going to try to get the tow truck driver to give her a ride back.
0: 10-4, trip clear.
2: 412, Jeff.
0: 412.
2: My tower tech is not wanting to work. Who's the registered owner of that 28J1?
0: We see a VIN ran in the call ending 8620 with the registration K King A Adam 35XX Ray, and that returns to Shane and Sherry Leach. Is that the correct one?
2: 10-3.
0: Trevor Smith.

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0: My Tyler tech's not cooperating. Can I get the last 6 of my CFS?
1: Four, 492, 214, 492.
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1: Did you already contact A1?
0: 10-3, they had arrived on scene at the same time.
1: 10-4, you're clear.

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1: 10-18. Sure, okay. 412, Jeff, ride to 411.
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2: 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It's going to be a Koenig 9mm Tom 647225 Charles Charles 18912.

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0: 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Plan 1 Mexico, out with 10.
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1: Jeff, the subject's on. I'm going to finish up some notes, but go ahead and show us tonight.
0: Traveler.
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0: Andre 7A, your car, have a suicidal subject when you're ready.
1: Go ahead.
0: 100 South Maple Street, apartment 2D is in David. 100 South Maple Street, apartment 2D is David. Reporting parties with the suicide hotline advise the subject on the other line is requesting go to the hospital due to suicidal ideation.
2: Roger, I apologize. I was at the jail with 412. Can you revise the call?
0: Suicidal subject, 1001 South Maple Street, 2D is in David and Vandalia. On the line with suicide hotline, female's requesting to go to the hospital. She's suicidal.
2: Okay, show me her out from 411.
0: Proceed around 411, 108.

0: I mean, according to Kaz's history, that subject lives there.
1: Mercedes, I'm in contact. You can go ahead with EMS.
0: Mercedes.

0: 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Are you in contact?
1: I am. Engine 25.
0: Gotcha, I'm 25.
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0: 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Hey, 5-9. Show me Atlas County on a traffic stop, 54 westbound to Cassidy.
1: Hey, 5-9, 129, traffic there.

0: group of officers, Boone County Unit, CNI, driving southbound Route O Ocean from Interstate 70. Southbound Route O Ocean from Interstate 70, CNI driving a blue older model Hyundai Accord, unknown registration. Dangerous passes and weaving while on the interstate. Information, Columbia Joint Communications, 162, trip clear.
1: 682. Joint just gave that out, westbound from the 120. They said it was 6 minutes ago. I'm going to check the area.
0: 10-4-682, while we were on the phone, they had advised us there was an updated location that was southbound from the 117.
1: 10-4, I'm at the 118 now.
0: 10-4, trip clear.

0: Jefferson City, 480.
1: 4, go ahead.
0: 412 is requesting phone contact.
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0: He's saying that he paid for the vehicle. Can you contact Springfield, make sure that, or see whether it's active or not?
1: 8-5-9, just go clear.

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0: 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He advised it went north on Route J. John. I'm still going to check the area, but I'm probably out of position now.
1: 7-4, triple clear.

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0: 450, Troop F clear.
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0: 859 Springfield advised this was a private tow. They will remove it from Mules. They don't need anything further.
1: Definitely.
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0: Officer Benz 91 abandoned lines. Call history with phone number shows multiple medicals to the assisted living. We were able to contact with Siobhan Jackson, who advised that it was just an accident. And everything was okay.
1: Hello.

0: 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T-59.
1: 54 westbound, just at the 63 interchange. Florida plate 42 B boy, T Tom H Henry E Edward. It's on a black Volkswagen SUV.
0: T-59, that registration returns to a PV holding on a 2025 Volkswagen, expires in June 2027, negative 29.
1: 10-4.
0: T-59, trip clear.
2: 412 Jeff, I'll be 10-8. Incarceration report added in SharePoint.
0: Jefferson City, 412.
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0: 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Passenger license 026.
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1: 450 Jeff 42.
0: 450 0300 Trebek.

0: Monitoring the deputy. You have a 911 open line when ready to copy.
1: Good.
0: It's going to be 21890 Highway Double H Henry. Again, 21890 Highway Double H Henry. Nothing can be heard on the line at this time. We're currently trying to make contact.
1: Versus.

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10 Charger, ambulance, medic 1, Little Dixie, station 1. Need response to 21890 Highway Double H Henry, 21890 Highway Double H Henry, 81-year-old female who fell out of bed. She is awake, she is breathing. Again, medic 1, Little Dixie, station 1. Need response, 21890 Highway Double H Henry, 21890 Highway Double H Henry, for an 81-year-old female who fell out of bed. She is conscious, she is breathing. Timeout 343, WQMQ 922, WRX 79.

0: 711.8. Again, you're responding to 21890 Highway Double H Henry for an 81-year-old female who has fallen. She is awake and breathing at this time. Showing an Alpha response, Alpha. Route 347.
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0: Well, Dixie units, I have directions when ready.
1: Okay.
0: You're going to take Highway 54 all the way to Highway HH. Going to be HH West. It's going to be the first residence on the south side after the track.

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Coming back in service for after.

0: officer and several border suspicious persons in the area of 1710 North Jefferson, 1710 North Jefferson. Reporting party advised that a black male wearing a t-shirt and jeans was in the neighbor's yard shining lights into residences. Last seen headed southbound after reporting party was attempting to get his attention. 1700 block of North Jefferson.
1: 30.

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1: Received in the area, 405.
0: 10 Mexico, same traffic.
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1: Copy,
0: everyone
1: down Mars, I'll head down Mary.
0: To 21, you catch a better description from RP.
2: He advises wearing a fanny pack, light colored t-shirt, all I could describe.

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1: 21.
0: Mexican, you can show me clear. I'll call in for further.
1: 413.
2: Mexico clear. 30 clear.
1: 10 receive clear. 30 also receive clear. 414.

Washington, Group A and Mexico DPS need response to the area of West Liberty, again, West Liberty, for natural cover fire. Caller states that at the yard waste facility, it looks like brush pile is on fire. No flames yet, but can see smoke. Again, the area of West Liberty, possibly the yard waste facility.

0: 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This is probably that controlled burn that was going all night. Do you have any information on that?
1: Negative, no updates.
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0: officer. Need first responders 2731 South Park, 2731 South Park. The apartment B as in boy. It's going to be for a 62-year-old male, pain when urinating. He is conscious. He is breathing. Again, Mexico officer. Need first responders 2731 South Park, 2731 South Park. Apartment number B, boy.
1: Arrival.
0: Two arrivals up Kentucky, 5:30.

to Medic 2. Medic 2, need response to 2731 South Clark, Apartment B, Boy. Again, that's 2731 South Clark, Apartment B, Boy, for a 62-year-old male, experiencing sickness, possible constipation with pain. He is awake and breathing at this time. Again, Medic 2, need response to 2731 South Clark, Apartment B, Boy, for a 62-year-old male, experiencing pain with constipation. He is awake and breathing at this time. Tama Page, 531, WQMQ 922.

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1: 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Roadway's open. We're moving to hole 19 now.
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0: 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It's going to be on a blue Jeep.
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run when ready. Before you go, first. First one's going to be by OLN. It's going to be David 04334 6003. 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

last name's going to be Christina. Charles Henry Robert Ida Sam Tom Ida Adam Nora. First name Rachel. Robert Adam Charles Henry Edward Adam Lincoln. Middle initial M. Mary. Date of birth 03-28-1995. 03-28-1995. 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

0: Houston, go ahead.
1: Temporary plate 008, Charles 023, shows invalid expired 2018 Jeep passenger. It's Rachel Christian out of Mexico, expired 1-8-26. For subject, Daniel Turner, shows valid Costa, Frank, New Mexico. Negative traffic, negative 99. Second subject, Rachel Christian, shows valid Costa, Frank, through Mexico. Corrective on restriction, one violation in 2025, bill to produce insurance. PMP for possession controlled substance, 35 grams or less, negative 99.
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Cars 63, Callaway County. See, I'm driving within the last 2 minutes. US 63 southbound from Cedar Creek. See, I'm driving within the last 2 minutes. US 63 southbound from Cedar Creek. Say, tractor trailer, white cab, gray trailer. Tractor trailer, white cab, gray trailer. Reportedly weaving. All officers information for you, true by clear.

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0: I'll be at Christopher on Friendship Drive with Robert Lincoln 2, Union 5, Mary. Robert Lincoln 2, Union 5, Mary.
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0: 34, go ahead.
1: Last name Cunningham. Charles Union, Nora, Nora, Ida, Nora, George, Henry, Adam, Mary. First name Linda, Lincoln, Ida, Nora, David, Adam. Middle initial C is in Charles. Date of birth 11/23/1974.
0: 34, copy 1934. Can you give me the month and day, please? I didn't copy that part.
1: Proceed. Date of birth is 11/23/1974.

0: Warrior Plate, Robert Lincoln 2, Union 5, Mary, shows to a Linda Cunningham out of Mexico on a 2011 Ford passenger expiration 27. Subject Linda Cunningham shows Costa Frank through Mexico, showing one action, no convictions, negative 1 point.
1: This is.
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0: the deputy since that car had put up a scene of vehicle already.
1: Go ahead.
0: E-54 southbound from Clark, 54 southbound from Clark 4 westbound. Via gray crossover SUV speeding.

Pigeon Trip F Officer, seen that driver US 54 westbound from South Clark 2 minutes ago. Seen that driver US 54 westbound from South Clark in Audrain County. It's a gray crossover sport utility vehicle, unknown registration. Is speeding. Authority is Audrain County. Trip F clear.

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Jefferson and Promenade, Jefferson and Promenade. 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It's parked in front of a fire hydrant. 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
1: 40, the all red subject just called in. Stated she received a call, wasn't sure who she'd have to hang up to get that information.
0: Copy. 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
2: West Vancouver County, CNI driving. Within the last 2 minutes, I-70 westbound from the 98.6. CNI driving within the last 2 minutes, I-70 westbound from the 98.6 mile marker. Tractor trailer, no color cab. A white trailer. It's an image of two shields in the back of the trailer. Trailer number 246079. In the top right corner of the trailer, the company name of Beverly Leasing. Tractor trailer, no color cab, white trailer, image of two shields on the back of the trailer. Also with trailer number 246079, top right corner. Company name Beverly Leasing, reportedly weaving, almost forcing the reporting party off the roadway. All officers' information, authority of Truvan, Truvan.

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I'll call in for further.

Chief Officer, Special Attention Cars, I-70, eastbound Cooper County, C9 driving, within the last 2 minutes, I-70 eastbound from the 106, C9 driving within the last 2 minutes, I-70 eastbound from the 106 mile marker, a silver Ford Focus, a rear bumper is torn on the driver's side, unknown registration, a silver Ford Focus, unknown registration, torn rear bumper on the driver's side, reportedly weaving and speeding. All officers' information, authority, troop F, troop F, clear.

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0: Attention, Chief Officer, special attention, cars I-70 eastbound Boone County, seeing I driving within the last minute. I-70 eastbound from the 124, seeing I driving within the last minute. I-70 eastbound from the 124 mile marker. It's going to be a white Chrysler passenger car, unknown temporary registration. White Chrysler passenger car, unknown temporary registration, reportedly making improper passes, passing on the shoulder. All officers, information, authority, Trooper, Trooper, clear.
1: Ed.
2: Reported 22 eastbound from 308, 22 eastbound from County Road 308 at the Amish discount store. So like tonight with a silver trailer traveling eastbound, was driving in the center of the roadway, forced the caller to veer off the roadway onto the shoulder. Car did not get involved in an accident. She just pulled over, but the semi is believed to still be eastbound.
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1: 836 for information. The caller on this is going to be remain roadside. She's got requesting a person contact.
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0: 36 Auger, you can show arrival with the caller. I observed one semi was black in color. Just for information.
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0: 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Teal Lake by Diner 54 with Missouri, John Henry 3, Adam 2 Edward. John Henry 3, Adam 2 Edward, Missouri.
1: 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Tell her that.

Echo 1 to run room ready. Last name Newsom, Nora Edward Williams, Sam Ocean Mary. First name Chantel, Charles Adam Nora, Tom Edward Lincoln Edward. 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Date of birth 0307 1987. 0307 1987. 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

0: Red. John Henry 3, Adam 2, Edward. On a 2021 BMW passenger to Chantel Newsom out of Mexico, May 27 expiration. Chantel Newsom shows valid contact break. Your Mexico correction license restriction. 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
1: 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Negative contact, but I'll make contact my phone. I'll be back in like 30 minutes, the server.
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